away as well. 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

The Palm Beach's old school hip hop and R&B jam at 93.3. Mims, this is why I'm hot. Nolan White hanging with you on this Thursday evening, which just happens to be my birthday. 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But right now, let's talk about these teachers. 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It's our turn to give back, so let's give back. 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

0: Jamming 93.3, the Palm Beach's old school hip-hop and R&B. The Weeknd, the Hills, Dola White hanging with you on this Thursday evening. I've got requests on the way for Snoop Dogg, Jenna Juice, plus Wheezy Lollipop coming up as well. Right now, let's take it back to 2013. These are your top five songs on my birthday, because today is my birthday, if you ain't know. Back in 2013, at number five, I'd never expected to see Sage the Gemini on one of these top five lists, but apparently, Gas Pedal by Sage the Gemini was your number five song. Number four, Macklemore Can't Hold Us. Number three, Macklemore Again, Save Love. And the number two song, Jay-Z, Justin Timberlake, Holy Grail. And the number one song on this date, 2013. It was number one for a long time, and then they got sued, and I don't think any of us have heard it since. Robin Thicke, T.I., Pharrell, Blur Lines was your number one song on this date, which happens to be my birthday. I'm going to keep saying it. I'm going to shout it from the mountaintops. Top five songs for 2013.
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0: Beach's old school hip-hop and R&B, jamming 93.3. J-Lo and Ja Rule, I'm real. Dola White hanging with you on this Thursday evening. I've got requests on the way for Aaliyah, Try Again, plus Bobby Brown, My Prerogative, coming up as well. Right now, it's time to crash out. If you're having a bad day, get that up off your chest. Tap that red mic on your iHeartRadio app and crash out with me. Cheryl, what you crashing out about?
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0: 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Got Pac, Dear Mama on the way into Jay-Z and Queen B.
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0: 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Who is this?
1: Gabby.
0: Gabby, are you ready to play random ass trivia for no damn reason, for absolutely nothing?
1: Yep.
0: All right, here's how it works. I'm going to ask you a random ass trivia question. If you get the answer wrong, you win absolutely nothing. However, you get the answer right, you also win absolutely nothing. Do you understand?
1: Yes, I do.
0: All right, Gabby, here's your question. How old was Snoop Dogg when his debut album, Doggy Style, came out in 1993?
1: 19?
0: 19's a decent guess. It's incorrect, but it was a good guess, respectable guess. The correct answer was 22. So you didn't get that right, which means you won absolutely nothing, but it doesn't really matter. You wouldn't win anything anyway, so who really cares? Thank you so much for playing, Gabby.
1: Thank you.
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0: nowadays, everybody wanna talk like they got something to say, but nothing comes out when they move the lips, just a bunch of gibberish. Exactly, they forgot about Dre.
1: 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Dre and M, forgot about Dre. Dolla White hanging with you on this Thursday evening. I've got requests on the way for Jeremiah and YG. Don't tell them. That's coming up at the Shaggy Boombastic.

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And it's okay to say me because today's my birthday. So even if you're lying, just lie to me. Be like, yeah, I don't know why that take you. 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

0: Jamming 93.3, the Palm Beach's old school hip-hop and R&B. Ashanti, Foolish, Dola White hanging with you on this Thursday evening. I've got requests on the way for En Vogue, My Love and Blush, Drake Hotline Bling coming up as well. Right now, we got to take it back to 2013. These were your top five songs on this date, which happens to be my birthday, back in 2013. At number five, Sage the Gemini, Gas Pedal. Number four, Macklemore, Can't Hold Us. Number three, Macklemore, Same Love. Number two, Jay-Z and Justin Timberlake, Holy Grail. And the number one song on this date, which, again, happens to be my birthday, Robin Thicke, T.I. Pharrell, Blur Lines. It was number one for a long time. And then they got sued by Marvin Gaye's estate. I don't think I've heard it since. But there you go, your top five from 2013.
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The Palm Beach's old school hip-hop and R&B jam in 93.3. Flo Rida and T-Pain Low. Dola White hanging with you on this Thursday evening. I've got requests on the way for Chris Brown, Run It. But right now, let's crash out for the final time this evening. If you're having a bad day, get it up off your chest. Tap that red mic on your iHeartRadio app and crash.

0: Game at 93.3. Chris Brown, run it. Dola White hanging with you on this Thursday evening. Got requests on the way for T.I., whatever you like. Bluss or Mix-A-Lot, Baby Got Back coming up as well. Right now, it's time to crash out. If you're having a bad day, get it up off your chest. Tap that red mic on your iHeartRadio app and crash out with me. Robert, what you crashing out about, homie?
1: Man, I'm crashing out about my job, dude. I've been there 10 years. They won't let me get no severance package or nothing. I'm out here struggling because of Trump. But it's all right. I ain't mad at them. I'm mad at Trump. Trump is a that is a street. That's all he is. But you know what? I'm still happy, though. I'm still happy within myself. I was just riding, looking for a job, and I heard it on the radio. I was like, hell yeah, I want to crash out on the radio station one time.
0: First of all, Robert, working for your company for 10 years and them giving you no severance, that's nasty work. Having said that, I'm glad you sound amazing. You sound like you're doing great.

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0: 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Snoop Dogg.
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9: 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The Palm Beaches. 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

0: 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Who is this?
1: Antrice,
0: are you ready to play random-ass trivia for no damn reason for absolutely nothing?
1: Yes.
0: All right, here's how it works. I'm going to ask you a random-ass trivia question. If you get the answer wrong, you win absolutely nothing. However, if you get the answer right, you also win absolutely nothing. Do you understand?
1: Oh, Lord, yeah.
0: All right, Antrice, here's your question. Who played Darius Lovehall in Love Jones?
1: Do not know.
0: Not even going to take a guess. You must be young. That was an easy one to me. That was Lorenz Tate was the correct answer. If you haven't seen Love Jones, you should definitely watch that. But anyway, you didn't get that right, which means you won absolutely nothing, but it doesn't really matter. You won't win anything anyway, so who really cares? Thank you so much for playing, Antrice.
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Coming up in less than 4 minutes. Got the late DMX on Party Up. I'm Roxy Romeo. First, gonna keep those vibes going for you now with Casey and JoJo, All My Life.

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0: Jammin' 93.3, the Palm Beach's old school hip hop. On the other side for you, Shaggy, It Wasn't Me is setting off more of your favorite throwbacks. Plus, going to do a Tupac and Dr. Dre with California Love. I'm Roxy Romeo, and as if it wasn't nasty already, it seems Papoose hit Remy Ma with a cease and desist over WYFL, okay? So this cease and desist was actually sent in April. The document describes portions of the song as, quote, profane, insulting, and highly negative remarks, and argues that the recording was intended to publicly embarrass Papoose. It was released 8 days before the letter was sent. Several bars also seem to be directed at Clarissa Shields as well. So prior to this, Papoose went live claiming that he had written much of Remy's material. So although she never said Papoose's name, she seemed to address that in the song, saying, quote, the nerve of ends, claiming they wrote those hits when their whole career they ain't never ghost wrote ish. Not for me or anybody else. You always acting like you helping, and go help yourself. Allegedly about Shields. In competition with herself, I don't know that B. Hoes be doing the most over so-so D. You want to be a baddie, but you ain't bad enough. And it became a problem because non-disparagement protections were actually being talked about as part of the divorce between Remy and Papoose, and how also it would affect their daughter. All was quiet up until just recently. Angie Martinez, her barbecue went down, Remy performed, and she performed that song. So now it has all been brought back up to the surface. So now we wait to see how this is going to play out, because this is also a legal matter too.
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If you're a Bryson Tiller R&B fan, coming up in less than 4 minutes after Ja Rule Put It On Me, I will tell you how you can get your hands on the ultimate Bryson Tiller VIP experience.

0: 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Keeping it rolling through your early Friday morning. I'm Roxy Romeo. Coming up in just a few minutes, TLC No Scrubs is setting off more of your favorite throwbacks. Also got Eminem Lose Yourself and Rex and Effect Rump Shaker. And yes, the ultimate Bryson Tiller VIP experience. 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

0: Your home for Big Boy's Neighborhood in the Morning is Jammin' 93.3. On the other side for you, Usher, You Make Me Wanna is kicking off more of your favorite throwbacks, plus Sean Paul Temperature. I'm Roxy Romeo. This is a crazy surrogacy story. So McKenna West was the surrogate for a couple. It was discovered that the baby had a congenital cardiac defect, so the biological parents wanted West to abort the baby, but she refused. The baby was due September 2nd, but was actually born on August 12th. Baby Gabriel is now expected to undergo surgery for his congenital heart condition. So per court order, West cannot hold or even see the baby at this point, who is now in the custody of the parents. After the parents told West to abort the baby, she filed a lawsuit alleging the couple threatened to sue her for $250,000. Now, the thing is, the surrogacy contract between West and the parents contained a clause allowing the parents to terminate early if an anomaly was discovered by doctors during the pregnancy, which is exactly what happened. Well, West then traveled from her home in Alaska to Texas, where she would be recognized as the legal birth mother under state law. A Texas court intervened and ordered doctors to perform life-saving surgery after the baby's birth and to stop anyone from taking him out of the state. So the biological parents said that they are now devastated that the Texas prosecutor's office and West have turned their family tragedy into a political theater. I mean, is this a first? Because I have never heard of something like this happening. This is such an insane situation. So I'm just waiting to see what is the outcome now that, this is a whole legal situation. What is going to happen now?
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0: Your home for Big Boy's Neighborhood in the Morning is Jammin' 93.3. Keeping you rolling through your early Friday morning. You're rocking out with your girl, Roxy Romeo. Stay close for Rihanna and Jay-Z, Umbrella Ella Ella. That is on the way, kicking off more of your favorite throwbacks. Also going to do Busta Rhymes, Put Your Hands Where My Eyes Can See, and Usher and Alicia Keys with Mabu. And our Thank a Teacher contest, powered by Donors Choose, it is back, all right? So this is the perfect time, perfect way for you to say thank you to a teacher that you, you know, think is deserving, that you love, that you think should be honored, all right? 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Where does she teach or he teach? Tell us all about them, all right? That could score them $5,000 to stock their classroom with supplies just in time for the school year.
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0: The Palm Beach's old school hip hop jam in 93.3. On the other side for you, I'm Roxy Romeo, setting off more of your favorite throwbacks with Ja Rule and Ashanti, always on time. Also got iHeartRadio Music Festival artist Snoop Dogg with Jenna Juice. So it is being reported that Diddy is now out of solitary confinement and back in Gen Pop after his prison fight. Now, in the midst of this, Diddy is apparently trying to turn the tables on Lil Rod, who filed a lawsuit against him. Diddy has now filed a countersuit claiming that Lil Rod stole private video footage, sold it to Netflix for their documentary, and made defamatory comments. Diddy claims that Rod gained access to the footage while they were aboard a yacht in December 2022. He claims that Rod accessed a videographer's workstation and took computer drives with material being recorded for a separate documentary about Diddy's life. So this isn't about the documentary, on Netflix, because he didn't sue Netflix. He didn't sue 50. Diddy's legal team said, quote, "These counterclaims arise from Rodney Jones shamelessly abusing his position of trust to gain unauthorized access to video footage and to exploit such property in violation of federal and state law as part of his campaign to spread baseless lies about Mr. Combs in pursuit of an undeserved payout." So the ownership dispute matters about, you know, this footage, because Netflix has publicly offered a different account of how the documentary obtained its material, saying they got it legally. So at this point, I think we wait to see what the court believes, whether the court believes Diddy has a case or not.
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0: Jammin' 93.3. Keeping you rolling through your early Friday. You're hanging out with your girl, Roxy Romeo. I got Mariah Carey, Always Be My Baby. That's on the way, setting off more of your favorite throwbacks, plus Chameleonaire riding and Mary J, Real Love. And the BS continues. So the Trump administration is proposing to end a decades-old workplace reporting requirement that could make it harder to detect discrimination against Black workers. So the Equal Employment Opportunity Commission, they are now considering eliminating annual reports, and that requires tens of thousands of employers to provide data on race and sex of their workers. So if this happens, this is, needless to say, not going to be a good thing. Make sure you jump on our Black Information Network, BINnews.com. Got that full story for you with all the details, and so you can really understand the importance of this.
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0: Your home for Big Boy's Neighborhood in the Morning is Jammin 93.3. On the other side for you, Shaggy Bombastic is kicking off more of your favorite throwbacks. I also got Bruno Mars. That's what I like. I'm Roxy Romeo, and this is now the second story that I'm doing about something like this. So a Florida cop has been charged with two felonies for using flock cameras to monitor his estranged wife. 31-year-old Christopher Goodson was charged with one count of official misconduct and one count of offenses against users of computers, computer systems, computer networks, and electronic devices. So both are third-degree felonies. And this all came out after Goodson's wife received a text telling her that the Washington Post had reached out about a story on his flock activity. Goodson then went to his supervisor's home and admitted he had been running his wife's plate through the system. He claimed the searches were his way of keeping tabs on his children while they were with her. What they found, though, went far, far, far beyond that. He ran his estranged wife's license plate 717 times between September 1st, 2024 and June 30th, 2026. Goodson has since agreed to resign. And although I have only reported on two of these incidents, this is a much, much, much larger national problem where dozens and dozens of officers have turned these taxpayer-funded flock cameras into their own personal tracking system for women without their knowledge. Now, what I am happy about is Flock Safety, the company that monitors the readers, did announce changes coming in the new year. An audit tool will be implemented. So, and for law enforcement, if there is any abnormal search behavior that takes place, that person will be locked out pending an internal review. Now, I'm not sure that this will be enough, but it is definitely a good start.
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September 18th and 19th, it is back in Vegas. You already know our iHeartRadio Music Festival. If you want to go, I'll tell you how to make that happen. All right, I got details after 50 Cent 21 questions next. I'm Roxy Romeo. First, let's get into Genuine Now with Tony.

0: The Palm Beach's old school hip hop jamming 93.3. Keeping you rolling through your early Friday morning. I'm Roxy Romeo holding you down. Akon is on the other side. I Want to Love You is setting off more of your favorite throwbacks. Plus going to do Prize Ghetto Superstar and Mariah Carey, We Belong Together. And our iHeartRadio Music Festival, the countdown is on September 18th and 19th. It is back in Vegas. Yes, we got Snoop Dogg who will be there. Cannot wait to see him perform all his hits. Also going to do Cardi B. She's taking stage. Major Lazer and many, many more. So listen, we would love for you to be there in the building, live in a living color to experience it, because it is definitely an amazing once-in-a-lifetime opportunity. So hotel accommodations, airfare, tickets, throwing in $1,000. We got it all covered for you. So think about who you want to take and then make sure you tune in today, 9 a.m., 1 and 5 p.m. We give you a keyword. You text that keyword to 200-200 and you could be on your way. All right, good luck.
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0: Jammin' 93.3, the Palm Beach's old school hip-hop. Coming up on the other side for you, Dr. Dre and Eminem. Forgot About Dre is setting off more of your favorite throwbacks. Also going to do Bone Thugs of the Crossroads. You're hanging out with your girl, Roxy Romeo, and loving hip-hop New York trans personality, Sydney Starr. She is pleading her case to a judge to be bonded out of jail. So as you may know, she has been in jail for a little over 10 days after being arrested on 3 felony counts of sex crime charges involving a 14-year-old boy. She argued that she is not a flight risk and has no criminal history. So we wait to see what the judge decides. But Starr has denied the accusations against her and plans to defend herself in court. So her next court appearance is August 25th.
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0: 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Giving those good vibes going on your early Friday. I'm Roxy Romeo. 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Most definitely got you covered with more of your favorite throwbacks to help wake you up. 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Naughty by Nature, Hip Hop Array is on the way. Also got Usher, You Got It Bad, and SWV with Right Here. And if there's something I have not played, now is definitely the time to get those last minute requests in. 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

0: home for Big Boy's Neighborhood in the Morning. It's Jammin' 93.3. Holding you down on your early Friday morning. I'm Roxy Romeo. Thank you so much for tuning in and spending some time with me waking up. Definitely appreciate you. I do have more of your favorite throwbacks on the way to keep your morning going with Outkast, Miss Jackson. Got Mariah Carey, Shake It Off. And this is actually quite disgusting. So I previously reported on Brittany Bolton House losing her Miss North Carolina USA crown for racist tweets that were discovered from 2017 to 2019, where she repeatedly used the N-word. Pageant officials put out a statement about her being removed, and they said that she would address the situation herself. Well, she did, and clearly, she feels no remorse for it. She did an interview with the Daily Mail. She was asked if she believes that she owes the public an apology for those tweets, and she said, no, not at all. She said she was unfairly targeted, saying, quote, it's a constitutional right. It's your First Amendment right to express yourself. And I feel like I was ripped of that as a proud American. Bolton House has obtained a lawyer. She believes that she was targeted over her Christian faith and conservative politics, which is crazy that she thinks that. She said, quote, my rights were violated and I'm going to stand up for myself. So basically, she isn't apologizing. The fact that she used the N-word repeatedly and does not see a problem with it tells us all we need to know about her. So I hope she loses her case and continues to get dragged for filth.
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1: Big Boys Big Neighborhood.
0: All
1: righty now. Jesus is up in here, man. Yes. Hey, I'm surprised you're doing this story. This is a story about hat fishing.
0: Yes, this is why I have to do it. I didn't know it was a thing. I just came across this thing called hat fishing.
1: You couldn't have come across
0: I did. I came across, and I'm like, what are hat fishing? What
1: That's like me coming
0: about?
1: Across something called black man.
0: Well, what do you mean?
1: Like, I
0: know what you mean.
1: You don't understand.
0: No,
1: quest.
0: This is wild.
1: Like I
0: don't
1: know,
0: start quest.
1: Like, I know that I'm a black man. You right. just came across hat fishing,
0: yes.
1: and you wear a hat every
0: I
1: day.
0: I wear hats every day. I didn't know that this was a thing. I didn't know
1: you
0: I might
1: you
0: be
1: never
0: in this
1: heard
0: category.
1: Of hat fish.
0: I never heard of
1: okay.
0: hat fish. I never heard of this. But I came across this video and it made me think.
1: All right.
2: I dated
1: okay.
2: a man who had a hat on.
3: All his pictures?
2: Not even pictures. This is real life. I met him real life, hat on, everything. Like, we dated, went on some dates.
3: Yeah.
2: And then I started to think, like, I ain't never seen this man with this hat on. And I was like, this is scaring me because I need to be able to see what is it giving without the hat. So yeah. I remember one day I was like, I never seen without your hat on. Like, uh-oh. You should take your hat off. And he was like, yeah, no, I just wear my hat. Da, da, da. And I was like, okay. And then he took it off.
3: And you was off it?
2: I never talked to him again after that.
3: That's wow.
2: I never talked to him again after that. Because it looks crazy. It was a whole different person.
0: A whole different person?
2: Yeah.
0: Is
2: yeah.
0: that a thing? And then
1: you came in without a hat like on Monday or something, right?
0: Right, yeah. right, right.
1: And
0: right.
1: then we casually said that you're not wearing a hat. And then all of a sudden we looked and he was wearing like a right. Earl's Wiener's hat.
2: Earl's hat.
1: Yeah, he was wearing an Earl's on Crenshaw hat.
0: Yeah, man.
1: Chuck was like, yeah,
0: Chuck.
1: I brought him a hat from out the office. Yeah. I'm like, he asked you for a hat?
0: Yes, my boy Chuck, he goes, you know what I mean?
1: But Chuck is a hat fisher too.
0: Oh, yeah. Yes.
1: Yeah.
0: That made me think. I'm like, wait a minute, who have I seen that? I thought of Chuck. Chuck, if he takes his hat off, he's a different person.
1: Oh, yeah, yes.
0: That's,
1: I got a partner of mine. I won't say his name because he listens. Yes. Not that y'all know him, but
0: right.
1: oh my God, I remember, man, he took his hat off and I was like, ooh.
0: Oh, yeah.
1: I'm like, ooh, Moonhead.
0: Oh, yeah. That's Chuck. Chuck goes from Chuck to Charles.
1: Yeah, yeah.
0: I'm like, my God.
1: Yeah, Chuck, yes, you definitely hat fishing, bro.
2: Nah.
1: Yeah. What?
0: Nah.
1: You don't think you're hat fishing?
4: Nah, it's a fashion statement. It's a fashion statement.
0: Bro,
1: it's a
0: no
1: fashion statement or you're bald headed
4: nah,
1: under there.
4: We'll do it right now. Here you go.
1: Oh! Oh!
0: Holy shit.
4: We don't do that. Since we don't do like that.
1: You're even worse.
0: Oh my God.
4: I'm just saying.
1: Hey, dude, I'm a grown man. This is almost like bully gay. Oh, my God.
4: Homegirl, obviously,
1: oh my
4: they didn't go
1: Chuck,
4: out.
1: Chuck, put your hat back on. Chuck.
0: Hey, PPR over here.
5: I don't even think Turkey can help him.
2: Guys.
5: I'm saying you can even go to Turkey for this.
1: Chuck, you made the statement. Put your hat back on. Jeez. Oh, my God. Turn to the side. Take it off. Turn to the side. Oh, my God, Chuck. Come on,
2: it's
1: Chuck.
2: My head look good, boy.
1: That's right.
2: Guys.
1: Yeah.
4: He should have said, when homegirl said, I've never seen a tie, she said, I'm going to take off
2: that
4: body,
2: man. Fashion statement. Leave him alone.
0: Cul-de-sac hairline right there. Cul-de-sac. Wow, Chuck.
1: For some reason, when I look at him, I want like Milk Duds. Just when I look at him, man, there's got to be some caramel in there, right? And don't you don't think we don't back on you, Jesus?
0: What do you mean? Why? Am I that bad? No. Is it bad?
1: No, you know what? I see your hair enough. Like, when you get on stage, you don't wear a hat.
0: Thank
1: so,
0: you.
1: Yeah,
0: thank you.
1: I don't think you're a hat fisher.
0: Well,
1: maybe so. You put it back on, you do look different.
0: Yeah, I did tell my girl, she said, 100% you're a hat fish. And I'm like, what?
1: Yeah.
0: Apparently, she thought the same thing. When I took it off, she's like, oh.
1: Okay, it's true. I was just trying to make you
2: feel
1: good. I
2: think the hat fishing is like, kind of like when a guy sees a girl without makeup and he doesn't 100%. Like it.
0: 100%.
2: Like, it's like, I feel like the hat is the makeup for the guy.
0: 100%. I've seen a girl without makeup. I'm like, what? Where's the lady that was here earlier?
1: All right, hat fisher.
0: All right.
2: But it depends, you know?
1: Yeah. And what did you say about Chuck? It's a what?
2: I said it's a fashion statement.
0: Yeah.
2: Leave him alone.
1: You still over here with your hat?
0: Wow.
2: He's a crazy guy.
4: I ain't scared, big. You know that. Come on.
1: No, I'm saying put it on because we are. All right. You continue to hang out with us in the neighborhood. Big Boys Neighborhood.

0: Tyrese.
1: Yo, Mac 10 is on the side of me, man, getting donut crumbs off his hands.
0: Now, what I'm going to do, Tyrese, is I'm going to call Mac with you on the phone and see if we can phone tap him. Just follow me, Tyrese, all right?
1: Okay. Hello?
0: Yo, Mac, big boy.
1: What's up, baby?
0: Hey, Mac, are you near the donut shop?
1: Yep.
0: Hey, man, my wife just hit me up, man. Somebody just snatched my wife's purse. Do you see somebody standing on the corner crying right there?
1: Where?
0: She said she saw you eating donuts in the car.
1: I'm sitting right on the corner in the truck.
0: Hey, I'm gonna get her on the phone. Can she just jump in the truck with you right now and you give her a ride home?
1: Yeah, where she at?
0: Hold on, baby. Hey, I got Mac on the other phone right now. Can you walk over to him?
1: Where she at?
0: You walk his. Hey. You, she says she
1: hey,
0: about
1: Mac,
0: to.
1: Hey, Mac, this is James. I'm with Big Boy. Is there a white Jeep in the same parking lot as you?
2: Yeah, it's a white Jeep parked right there.
0: Did they snatch my wife's purse and run into that Jeep, James?
1: No, they're not in the Jeep, but they kind of walked up to the Jeep and then ran away.
0: Oh, my God. Hey, Mac, she was on the phone talking to me, and then, dude, somebody snatched the phone from out of her hand and took off running.
1: Hello?
0: Yo.
1: Mac just walked into my truck.
0: Hey, Mac, you know what I love is that you went to go investigate this. You a damn platinum artist, but you was walking up to somebody else's car.
1: I'm a real though, and you my platinum, that's your wife. Platinum, that's real.
0: Hey, Mac, can you bring me back one of those

0: With us in the neighborhood, Luigi, what you got?
1: Let's talk about what's worth spending a couple extra bucks on.
2: All righty.
1: Like those little things, bro. Like for me, 2-ply toilet paper.
2: Oh, my God. Yeah.
1: Come on, man. Spend the extra dollars.
2: Exactly.
1: Just get 2-ply.
2: Hey, man, y'all can be whispy. Y'all continue to hang with us in the neighborhood. 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
1: Big boy
2: neighborhood. Big boy.
0: Hail Louis up in here.
1: Yeah.
0: All right, what's up, what dog? We got, man?
1: So the other day we were having a conversation of like, what do you regret spending money on, right?
0: Oh, yeah.
1: And then it had me thinking about like, you know, what's worth spending the extra money on?
0: Mm-hmm.
1: And one of those things I mentioned was ice cream to me. Like every time I go to the store, I'm like, all right, dog. Generic ice cream for $3. For vanilla, it's on sale. I'm on it. Boom. Yeah.
3: Nice.
1: And then I get home and the vanilla doesn't taste like vanilla.
0: Yeah.
1: And I'm like, dog, I'm going to spend an extra $1. I got some Breyers good ice cream.
0: And that's when you come home and be like, damn, I left it out. And
1: yeah.
0: You're like, oh, you didn't even milk.
2: Right.
0: Watered
2: down as vanilla.
0: I didn't even milk. That's crazy.
3: Didn't even milk.
0: Yeah, man. What's worth spending extra money on?
3: When it comes to like food, honestly, guac at every time. Guac.
0: Really?
3: Guac is extra. Whenever they're trying to grab, like, yeah, let's do it. Extra.
2: You're
3: going to
2: spend money on
3: I don't care.
2: Guac?
0: You don't?
3: Yes. I do not care.
2: I can make it at home. Way better.
3: Yeah, but you're going to a restaurant.
0: If you had a restaurant, you got guac in your pocket?
2: Yeah.
0: You just roll an avocado in your purse?
3: Yeah.
0: Man, what are you talking about?
3: Yeah, of course, man.
2: I should.
0: Hey, man, but let me tell you, low-key, if I know like we're going to breakfast or something like that, I'll bring avocados from the house.
3: Oh, no way.
0: If I go
3: really?
0: To dinner, oh, I bring avocados. Because they're trying to charge you like $3, $4, $5 at a restaurant for an avocado. And it'll be half an avocado split up.
3: That's crazy.
0: Like, nah, I bring my own avocado, bro. Don't get it twisted. Hell yeah.
3: What are they trying to charge you? I brought that one.
0: What's worth spending extra money on for you?
4: I honestly think it's like festivals, Doug.
0: Really?
4: Like you got, yeah. Oh, GA is cool, but that VIP. Once you go VIP, is
0: wait. Once you go VIP, VIP. Come on, Questy. Come on, bringing extra.
3: Yeah, go ahead, I'm with you on that with the Disneyland passes, the fast pass. Like, you have to.
4: Oh, yeah,
3: like,
4: Genie.
0: I'm a fast pass myself. Yeah, I go over there and be like, excuse me, can I?
4: Yeah,
0: I'll be lying to him, trying to be like, man, we're doing a broadcast here, and I got like 7 minutes.
2: Yeah.
0: And I go over there, I'm like, man, yeah, we're doing a broadcast.
3: That's
0: smart. Yeah, what's with you?
2: Oh, you know what? With me, I'd rather pay a little extra for the Uber because, man, one time I paid for the most basic one, their AC didn't work. I was like, why the windows down? Why can't I feel like,
0: got his homie in there like, you don't mind if I drop him off first?
2: I'm like, you know what?
0: You're
2: gonna pay extra.
0: We all going the same way. Yeah. You might want to drop them off. You know what I'm saying?
4: Hell no.
0: We want to hear from you. What's worth spending extra money on? Hit us up, Big Boys Big Neighborhood. Boy.
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17: 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Yeah.

0: The Palm Beach's old school hip hop jam in 93.3. Big Boy's Neighborhood. Boy. All righty, now Louis G brought up a beautiful thing where he was saying, what's worth spending the extra money on?
1: Yeah, and I said ice cream. Like, I always go and buy the generic cheap ice cream sometimes, and then when I get home, I'm so disappointed. Yeah. Like, dog, I should just spend that extra dollar on the good Breyers.
0: Yeah, man.
1: Home churn vanilla ice cream, dog.
0: Do you eat it all, though, when it's like I save money on it? Like, do you feel forced to eat it?
1: Yes, I do.
0: Yeah, it's hard for me to throw certain things away.
2: Me too.
0: Yeah, man.
1: It's gross.
2: Dude, I save my last bite every time, and my family makes fun of me because it's literally be the last tiny bite.
0: Hell yeah. Like, I got some stuff in the refrigerator right now. And Bill was like, I'm gonna throw that away in the morning. I was like, what?
3: You better not.
0: Like, 9 grains of rice right there. Like, it's 9 rices. You know what I'm saying? What are you talking about? We're gonna bring Taco into the neighborhood and see what's going down with Taco up in here. Taco, hello.
4: Hello.
0: Hello there. Taco, what city are you calling from?
4: Calling from Compton.
0: All righty, now Taco from the city of Compton. Taco, what's worth spending the extra money on?
4: Your hair. I feel like women should spend that extra dollar on their hair.
0: Yeah, the extra money, huh? Hell
2: yes,
0: yeah.
2: Because they'll have you messed up if you go to any place. And if it's cheaper, you got to be careful.
0: And then you got to know, too.
2: Yes, you got to know someone that knows someone.
0: Or that's like when you walk out, it's like you can't, it's not like a quick-ass redo.
2: It's so risky. Dude, my mom went to go get her hair dyed one time, like her whole hair. And she was like, oh, like the picture, you know, and she got a really good price. And she ended up looking like, her hair looked like Chucky's hair. Like, and it was meant to be like a dark brown kind of, but it's because like once you bleach your hair once, it's a lot of steps to this. Like your hair kind of messes up already, so you have to, you can't be like buying from the box anymore. You have to go to the store, to like an actual salon. It's a lot of steps with your hair.
0: Then people ask me why I cut my hair off. I don't want to walk around looking like Chuck.
2: Makes sense. Definitely pay that extra.
0: Yeah. So Taco, you say you pay the extra money to get your hair done right.
4: Yes, get your hair done right, because it just, when you pay for the cheap hair, it just looks bad, and then you have to constantly buy new hair. So might as well pay that one-time payment, and then the good hair lasts for about a year.
0: Go ahead now.
3: There you go. Yeah, man. I wish I could tell. I can't tell.
2: You could.
3: Yeah, every hair looks the same to me.
2: No.
3: I would have noticed. Yeah. It's like, oh, she got some good.
0: I love when girls' hair, cut. Someone look like jump rope. I'm like, what the hell?
3: Jump rope? Wow.
0: The hell is going on,
2: That's
0: man?
2: That's how you know they DIY'd it, you know?
0: If somebody go, psst, got some hair in the trunk, I'm like, nah, I'm straight.
3: Nah, I'm good.
0: Nah, I'm extra good. All righty, now, hit us up. What's worth spending extra money on? Big Boy's Neighborhood.

0: take the toy, take the toy.
1: Yeah, why waste it on your kids, right?
2: Yeah.
1: Right. Yeah, he said something I could be wasting them on. Something else I could be wasting it on.
0: Waste, because that's what's gonna break like in 3 hours.
1: Yeah, I'm getting dad vibes. Wow, that's crazy. Totally, yeah. I take care of my kids. I love when dad said that. You should. You're the dad. Yeah. What are you talking about? I take care of my kids.
0: Like, crazy?
1: Yeah, you know, you never hear a woman say, I take care of my kids. Like, you should. Man, what are you talking about? All righty, let's bring Yessie into the neighborhood, man. See what's going down with Yessie up in here. Yessie, hello.
3: Hello.
1: Hello there. Yessie, what city are you calling from?
3: I'm calling from North Hollywood.
1: North Hollywood. All right, now, Yessie, what's worth spending the extra money on?
3: Delivery apps. Delivery apps, for sure. Instacart is my favorite app to use. Started 2020 and still use it almost on a daily basis, honestly. I have two boys. I work a full-time job, and my husband helps me a lot with the kids during the week in their sport. So having that access to order before I get home to have dinner ready, or on weekdays when I need snacks for the kids or things that I need to take to the sports events, Instacart always comes through.
1: I heard that. And with your Instacart, do you get all your club, like, program, like your... Like how you get your Ralph app or something like that. Do you get all that in Instacart?
3: Yes. Okay. Yes. Nice. And I've noticed also that you do pay a little bit more in the Instacart. And I get it. They have to make their money one way or another, right? Aside from the membership. But honestly, just by ordering through that, it saves me at least $40 that my kids are going to put in my shopping cart when we're at the store.
4: That's true.
1: That's true.
0: Yeah. That's so true.
1: Mama!
0: See, that's what I was talking about.
1: Yeah. See, I'm not an Instacart or an app person. Yes, yeah. Like I gotta go to the store. Hey, can you do digital deals through the Instacart or through those apps?
5: Sometimes they have some good offers.
3: They have their own offers sometimes. So I would say maybe not what's in store, but they do offer certain discounts sometimes. And of course, if there's things that I will not trust a shopper to shop for me, maybe like produce or I'm being extra picky when it comes to some stuff, I will take time to go there. But if it's things that are packaged, prepackaged, things that I don't have to worry about, Instacart will always be my go-to if I can. But if it's something that I need specifically, then of course I will get up and go to the store myself.
1: Oh,
0: you're a great
1: sponsor. Anything else? Yeah, got it. No, but she said it's worth spending the extra money on for her. Y'all continue to hang with us. We're coming right back. Big Boys Big Neighborhood.
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1: Big Boys Neighborhood, beautiful day in the neighborhood. We are speaking on it. Your chance to speak on it as well. What's worth spending the extra money on? We're going to bring Sophie into the neighborhood and see what's going down with Sophie. Sophie, hello.
2: Hello.
1: Hello there, Sophie. Yeah. Sophie, what city are you calling from?
2: I'm calling from Upland right now.
1: All righty, Sophie from Upland right now. Man. Sophie, what's worth spending the extra money on, Sophie?
2: Hotel room.
1: Hotel room. Yes.
2: My husband booked a hotel, and we walked in, and I said, where are we? In Freddy's sequel, it was dark, dingy, and it smelled like a bathroom.
1: Yeah, man, if you can.
3: Yeah,
1: if you can. Definitely. I know that I've been in somewhere, I'm like, ooh.
4: Oh, yeah, the smell. Yeah.
3: Even sleep.
4: Like that cigarette smell that's stuck
1: on
4: the wall.
1: Yeah, man.
4: I hate that. Yeah, that's one thing about me. I'm always on the road, and I'm not a diva, but the only thing I am a diva about is a nice hotel. Yeah. I need a nice hotel. I can't do it.
1: Yeah, because you're on the road a lot.
4: I'm on the road a lot. I've been in the grimy motels and the hotels, and now I just need a nice hotel.
3: That's a valid one.
4: I get you on that one.
2: I promise you, big boy, the only way I could have survived there is if I had your sweet dreams call. That's the only way I would have been able to sleep there.
1: Sweet dreams. Oh, the 99. Oh, the 99 call. Hey, man, she's throwing it back to me. Thank you, there. Right. I appreciate that. Yeah, that was my 99 call, man. Yeah, Exhibit ain't gave me his new number since. Yeah. All righty, now. Let's bring Bart into the neighborhood and see what's going down with Bart up in here. Bart, hello.
5: Hello.
1: Hello there. Bart, what city are you calling from?
5: Inglewood.
1: Alrighty now, Bart, what's something you'll spend the extra money on? It's worth it.
5: Man, you know, like when you go on a cruise and you have to spend the extra money for that drink package, it's worth it, big boy, I'm telling you.
6: The drink package. The all-inclusive. All you can drink.
3: Oh, yeah. Those are always worth it.
1: Hell yeah, that's anywhere.
3: You're going to be drinking,
5: on this thing is probably like $20 a pop, depending on what you get. If you get the drink package, I don't know how much you drink, but you're going to save you a couple $100.
1: I heard that.
4: Be like, package. There you go.
1: Fall over the side of the boat.
4: I
1: couldn't imagine just being, and everybody going, like, when you go on these cruises, Bart, it's crazy that you'll be on a cruise and be on a boat. I would think I'd be like, oh my God. Like, you know what I'm saying? But you know what's crazy about that, Bart? Have anyone ever been on a cruise?
4: No.
3: I'm too scared.
1: It's not as crazy as what you think.
7: Really?
1: Like, you don't feel it rocking.
5: Yeah, you actually have a great time. Depending on your destination, you're going to have a great time.
1: Yeah.
5: Yeah, they actually limit the drink package. You can only get 15 drinks per day.
1: Oh, that's a limit.
4: That's it.
1: Damn. Sorry about that, Bart. Yeah. My man said it.
4: How many are you drinking?
5: Everyone's trying to get to 15. So by the end of the day, you're you're drunk.
1: Right. All right, man. Gosh. How they have the audacity to limit it to 15?
3: Yeah. You about to start a petition.
1: Yeah. Who's running these cruise lines? Man, Cruz that worked with us, he's doing a J. Cruz line.
4: Oh, my God.
1: You know what I'm saying? Where it's Cruiser Cruz.
3: Oh, my God, yeah. That's actually
1: Man. Hit us up. What's worth spending extra money on? Big Boys.

0: help you?
1: Yes, I was calling about some information on receiving a voicemail service.
0: Live answering service?
1: Yes. The name is Luther. Last name is Lufay.
0: What's your company name?
1: It's called Bubonic Chronic. And
0: the address?
1: And when they answer, could they say Bubonic Chronic, a service to the people?
0: What is it about?
1: I'm like the go-to man. I'm a cat that you can go to. Like, say, for instance, if you need, you know, a little hydro or anything such as that, I'm the go-to man. I can get that for you.
0: Do you think we're going to deal drugs for you?
1: I don't need nobody dealing no drugs for me. I got that done. All I need is somebody to just say, hey.
0: Oh, we'll answer live, Bubonic Chronic.
1: You probably want to sit down with your peoples one night and say, you know what, man? I need to go ahead and get high. How can I give me some Bubonic Chronic? Boom. Ow. There go Luther Lufay. You call me up.
0: Oh, mm-hmm. Answer under any other company name, but not that one.
1: What about if y'all just did like a low, like Sticky Icky?
0: Sure, I don't care. I'll answer. Good morning, Sticky Icky. How may I help you?
1: Hey, no jingles or nothing. I need somebody when you call them say, ooh, Sticky Icky, Icky. Oh boy.
0: Oh, we'll answer Sticky Icky, but oh boy. Not Bubonic Chronic.
1: Okay, well let's go with that then. All right, now who am I speaking to? You smoke?
0: Not anymore. No.
1: I'm gonna bring something. I want you to just smell it. This probably put you on your back. Probably take away your cataract. Probably put you on the Cadillac with some gold shellac.
0: Okay.
1: What time do you start working tomorrow, honey?
0: 10 o'clock.
1: 10 o'clock. Can I come in like around 10, 10:30?
0: Sure.
1: Will you be there at 11?
0: Mm-hmm.
1: What about 11:30?
0: I'll be here.
1: I'm coming to see you at about 12. Probably walk in about 12:30.
0: Okay.
1: All right. 1 o'clock. You'll be there.
0: Yes, I will.
1: I'll probably float in with Goldstein at about 1:30 or 2.
0: All right.
1: 2:30.
0: Okay.
1: I'm gonna be smoking with you around 3:30. 4 o'clock. We're gonna be high. All right, baby. 4:30. I'm strolling in. Okay.
0: Okay.
1: 5 o'clock, baby. I'll be on the air by 5:30.
0: Okay.
1: All right. Do you have a man by any chance?
0: Yes, I do.
1: All right. Well, we all going to have a lovely time around 6.
0: Okay.
1: All right then, baby. Bubonic Chronic to you, all right?
0: Okay.
1: All right, funky.
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1: And do continue to hang out with us in the neighborhood. Mari to the party. Mariana, what you got?
2: Alrighty, when did you guys know that something was over? Because I came across this post on social media and it reminded me of this guy in my past. Well, I was sad at that time. Right, I'm now? Over oh, okay. now. Yeah. Right, that's why I could talk about it.
1: Jesus just wanted you to get sad. Yeah. He wanted
2: right.
1: you to get sad.
2: No,
1: all right, we'll come back with Speak on in Big Boys Neighborhood.
3: Regulators. We regulate any stealing of his property. We're damn good, too. But you can't be any geek off the street. Gotta be handy with the steel if you know what I mean. Earn your keep.

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1: Big Boy Neighborhood.
0: All righty now. Mightyana in the neighborhood. Mighty to the potty. When did you know it was over?
2: Yeah, I came across this post and it was basically saying like, oh, I knew. It was this guy saying that he knew that it was over when, what are you laughing at over there? Oh my God.
0: He knew that. I'll tell you later.
2: Oh my God. Anyway, the guy knew that it was over with the girl that he was talking to when he found out that she wasn't viewing his stories, his Instagram stories.
0: That's crazy.
2: And I'm like, yeah, that is kind of crazy. But you know what? Something kind of like that happened to me last year when I was talking to this guy, and I was so heartbroken when I found out that he wasn't not liking my Instagram stories anymore. And I was like,
0: that's new though.
2: That's how not I know
0: new, but yeah, that's when you're like, oh, it's a wrap. Checked out.
2: It's a wrap. Yeah.
0: And have you talked to him since?
2: No, I haven't.
0: Well, you're right.
2: Yeah.
0: You know what I'm saying?
2: I mean, yeah, but still, it kind of just hits different.
0: Intuition, whatever you call it.
2: Yeah, it's
0: right.
2: Intuition. I was right, but damn, the intuition be hurting sometimes.
0: Hey, man, his loss, though.
2: Yeah.
0: His loss. Yeah, then I would have had to give you an extra ticket for the show last night.
2: That's now, you know true. What I'm saying? Like, yeah, I would have been having the plus one with me everywhere.
0: Yeah,
2: like,
0: man. Even that guy, like, oh, why did he talk to you like that? Right? You know, why do you like being so much? You know what
2: I'm
0: saying?
2: Yeah, it's too much. I think, yeah, it was part of that, too, that he was like, I don't know how the vibes are in there. Like, you're around all these people, and I'm just like, all right.
0: If we're going to talk about something that we knew it was over, and I don't just want to do relationships. I knew my restaurant business was over when I didn't have customers.
3: Oh.
0: Yeah,
3: that's a big sign.
0: Yeah, that is a big sign, man. Yeah. You can just come in, you know what I'm saying?
2: Yeah.
0: Rent was like $6,000.
2: Oh, man.
0: So I had
2: how you knew.
0: I was going there eating every day for free. Most expensive, you know, tacos I ever had in my life.
2: Yeah, that hits different when you know.
0: Is there a small thing that told you, like, something is over?
4: I knew it was over when I came out of the shower and my girlfriend wasn't at my house anymore.
0: Oh, really? No. What happened there?
4: I was like, what happened? What? And then she left and I was trying to call her and I was so worried.
0: It was after sex?
4: No. What happened? Eventually, bro, after like 6-7 hours, I call her and she's like crying. She's like, I can't believe you cheated on me. And she found out I was cheating.
2: Oh, wow. Yeah, not you being surprised.
0: Hold on, man. This is hilarious. She was crying over you.
4: Yes.
0: This dude, about man, why you didn't do my out. Comedy fiesta, man? That would have killed the crowd.
3: Give him 10 minutes.
0: I would have given you 10 minutes, man. Yeah, that is thunderous. No, I believe you. That's crazy, man. I believe you. I believe that was a very funny joke.
2: Wow, I needed that.
0: What small thing told you it was over? What small thing? What thing told you it was over? Hit us up, Big Boy Neighborhood.
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1: Big Boys Neighborhood, we're speaking on it. What small thing told you it was over? All right, Mighty, you were talking about how there was one that you just kind of saw a post.
2: Yeah, and he was like basically saying that he knew it was over with this girl when she was not liking or not posting. Wait, what was it?
3: Not watching his stories.
2: Damn, I don't even know, but it was the post, okay?
1: All right, honey.
2: It's because you know what? Something happened to me right now.
1: You know what? Did you just cut your finger?
2: My wrist. I couldn't move it. And I was like in pain.
1: Yeah. Hey, man.
2: That's the small thing that told you it was over.
1: Yeah. Your health.
2: Yeah, exactly.
1: Yeah, she just instantly got either arthritis or carpal tunnel.
2: I don't know what I got, but man.
1: While one song was playing. Alrighty, now, what small thing told you it was over? We're going to bring Elliot into the neighborhood and see what's going down with Elliot. Elliot, hello.
4: Hello.
1: Hello there, Elliot. Elliot, what small thing told you it was over?
4: Hey, Big, I was in a beautiful relationship for like 6 months. You know, I was kind of falling in love with the girl. And when I thought it was over, when her ex got out of prison, 360 pounds of muscles.
1: Wow.
4: I just did voluntarily. You know, I didn't want to beat him up or nothing. So.
1: Yeah. You didn't want to put hands on him. And Elliot, you said, how much of muscle? You said, how big was he?
4: 360 pounds of muscle.
1: 360 yeah. pounds. Yeah, that's when you just got to
4: read her letters.
1: That's when you almost got to throw like a welcome home party for him, too. Like, man, welcome home, man.
3: Somebody take him out on a date.
1: Yeah, man, you can have your girl back, brother.
3: You've been through a lot.
1: Yeah,
3: lady.
1: Here's your lady. What small thing told you it was over?
3: For me, it was when she brought back the hoodies. And you know what I'm talking about. Girls will take your hoodies, and she brought it back. And I'm like, why are you bringing it back? She's like, no, I just, you know, it's yours. And I'm like, okay. And yeah, a week later, gone. Or I'm done. I'm like, what happened?
1: At least she had the courtesy. You know what I'm saying?
3: I guess so.
1: Yeah, it was probably the hoodies that she didn't like.
3: Right.
1: Oh my God.
3: I'm gonna have a different smell of cologne. I'm like, I don't have this cologne.
1: Don't try to put it on her. It's on you.
2: Right.
3: I know.
1: Come on now.
3: Yes.
1: What small thing told you it was over?
5: I got one of the homeboys who hardly ever comes out with the boys, bro. And then one day he showed up. And he was like, what's up, dog? I'm ready to drink. And I'm like, all right, cool. So then we go out, we have a good time. And I was like, this is weird. He hasn't got a phone call. He hasn't been like arguing on his phone or anything like that. And that's when I knew. I was like, oh, it's over.
2: Yeah.
5: Your girl let you go out, huh? Yeah. Oh, it's over.
2: Wow.
5: A week later, he'd broken up, bro.
1: There it is. What small thing told you it was over? Hit us up, Big Boys Neighborhood.

0: 93.3.
1: Big Boys Neighborhood, we're speaking on it. What small thing told you it was over? We're going to bring Samantha into the neighborhood and see what's going down with Samantha. Samantha, hello. Hello there, Samantha. What small thing told you it was over?
2: It was just a little tiny minor thing. When I walked into the room and saw a chick there that was like pretty pregnant. And I kind of put two and two together, and that was that.
1: I heard that. So what room did you walk into where you saw the chick pregnant?
2: I walked into his bedroom. He had just been in an accident. I walked into his bedroom, and this girl was sitting on a neighbor was sitting on the edge of the bed, and she was pregnant. And I was like, wait, what is that? And I was, and we kind of all. And it kind of came out, and that was a small minor detail. We had to end it on that one.
1: Samantha, how long were you and the guy together?
3: That's wild.
2: 8.5 years, 9 years.
1: Oh,
2: we
1: my
2: had a son together.
1: Wow.
2: Yeah.
1: So you guys didn't live together, though?
2: Yeah, we lived together.
1: Okay, so I thought you said at his apartment. My bad. Am I hearing something different?
2: No, it was at our house. It was at the house.
1: Oh, man. So you walked in, and your neighbor was in you guys' bedroom.
2: Yeah, she was just sitting there on the bed, but I saw her pregnant, and I knew, I kind of had a feeling before, but I had no idea, like, anything of that sort.
1: Man, so, I'm going to ask the question, did it end up being his baby?
2: Oh, yeah, then we had another one.
3: Oh, my God.
1: Wow. Damn. With y'all living together, what's the dynamic of that relationship now? Does he automatically leave?
2: Our son is grown. We're grandparents now. It's still behind us. But yeah, that was a deal breaker.
3: Was she married? Did she have a man?
2: No.
1: Yeah, the neighbor, did she have a man?
2: No, I don't know. I don't think so. I think
1: besides yours, I mean.
3: Right.
1: Wow.
2: Right. I don't know.
1: I heard that, Samantha. Damn, yeah, that is a small thing.
3: Right.
1: Yeah, what small thing told you it was over? Yeah. Hit us up, Big Boys Big Neighborhood.
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1: Big Boys Neighborhood.
0: What small thing told you that it was over? What small thing told you it was over? We're going to bring Jonathan into the neighborhood to see what's going down with Jonathan. Jonathan, hello.
2: Hello.
0: Hello there, Jonathan. Jonathan, what small thing told you it was over?
2: Man, Big. So, it was a couple years ago when you guys were giving out the Rolling Loud tickets, man, and y'all blessed me with the tickets. So, I ended up winning the tickets. So, I called off work because it was like a quick thing. You know, it was like I won them like 2 days before Rolling Loud. I called off work. I call off work and then I go back to work on Monday because I won the 2 days. So I go back to work on Monday and it's a box in my office, but I'm not really paying attention. I'm like, okay, you know, somebody put this box in my office, and I go in my drawer, all the stuff in my drawer is out. So I look in that box, all my stuff is in there. So like 20 minutes of me being at work, they finally said, "Hey, Jonathan, we need to talk to you real quick." I'm like, "Huh?" I know I've been here for 10 years. I know I ain't about to get fired. And yeah, they said they had to let me go because I told them I was sick. And one of my coworkers showed them a video of me at Rolling Loud, not knowing that I already called off, told them I was sick.
0: Oh man. Yeah. So what was the ground? What was the definition of the ground for termination?
2: They said that I just lied.
0: Damn.
2: They said I lied and I just, yeah.
3: Damn.
0: Man, yeah. Sucks to be calling number 92, huh?
2: We needed you this weekend. We needed you this weekend and you told us you were sick. You know, they called on me on Saturday to check on me.
0: But he said the coworker didn't know you called in, right?
2: They didn't know.
0: Yeah, so the coworker.
2: They were off the weekend.
0: There was an innocence to the coworker, though, too, right?
3: Okay.
2: It was an innocence. Yeah. The coworker, he went in. They ended up calling him in because I called out.
0: So he called
2: him that I called out. Yeah.
0: Oh man. So you sure he didn't show it to him with hate? Like you called out? Yeah.
2: Oh, he would have got the pause if I felt like that.
0: Okay, there it is. He was like, "Big, don't start nothing." No, now you got me thinking different, Big.
3: He's like, "Actually,
0: you got me thinking different." What small thing told you it was over? He said it was there for 10 years.
3: That's wild.
0: What small thing told you it was over? Hit us up, Big Boys Neighborhood.

0: Tyrese.
1: Yo, Mac 10 is on the side of me, man, getting donut crumbs off his hands.
0: Now, what I'm going to do, Tyrese, is I'm going to call Mac with you on the phone and see if we can phone tap him. Just follow me, Tyrese, all right?
1: Okay. Hello?
0: Yo, Mac, big boy.
1: What's up, baby?
0: Hey, Mac, are you near the donut shop?
1: Yep.
0: Hey, man, my wife just hit me up, man. Somebody just snatched my wife's purse. Do you see somebody standing on the corner crying right there?
1: Where?
0: She said she saw you eating donuts in the car.
1: Where? I'm sitting right on the corner in the truck.
0: Hey, I'm gonna get her on the phone. Can she just jump in the truck with you right now and you give her a ride home?
1: Yeah, where she at?
0: Hold on, baby. Hey, I got Mac on the other phone right now. Can you walk over to him?
1: Where she at?
0: You walk in.
1: Hey, Mac, this is James. I'm with Big Boy. Is there a white Jeep in the same parking lot as you?
2: Yeah, it's a white Jeep parked right there.
0: Did they snatch my wife's purse and run into that Jeep, James?
1: No, they're not in the Jeep, but they kind of walked up to the Jeep and then ran away.
0: Oh, my God. Hey, Mac, she was on the phone talking to me, and then somebody snatched the phone from out of her hand and took off running.
1: Hello?
0: Yo.
1: Mac just walked into my truck.
0: Hey, Mac, you know what I love is that you went to go investigate this. You a damn platinum artist, but you was walking up to somebody else's car.
1: I'm a real though, and you my platinum, that's your wife. Platinum, that's real.
0: Hey, Mac, can you bring me back one of those sprinkles and an old-fashioned glaze? But my wife is walking towards that 7-Eleven. Can you pick her up and give her a ride to the crib?
1: Yeah, you.
3: Phone taps on the tins. Every hour, every day. Right here at Big Boy's Neighborhood.
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0: jamming 93.3. And do continue to hang with us in the neighborhood. Jesus Sepulveda, what you got coming up?
1: Oh, man, some of these cars have cool features like the AC and the heater.
0: Yeah, man.
1: But there's a very interesting feature that a Chinese engineer wants to put in the car.
0: Hey, man, I'm not going to say anything. Hey, I'm just going to do this.
2: Uh-oh.
0: In your car.
2: What?
0: All right. Y'all continue to hang with us. Jesus, speak on it. Big Boy Neighborhood.

0: The Palm Beach's old school hip hop jam in 93.3. Big Boy Big Neighborhood, boy. Jesus Sepulveda's up in here. Jesus, hang loose. What you got?
1: Oh, boy. So these Chinese engineers, they're developing this car where it's just not a normal car. It's not a normal electric car. Uh-huh. This comes with a special feature that I think I might like.
0: I know what this is, and I think it's nasty.
2: If you've ever been stuck in traffic with nowhere to go, Relief could soon be built right into your car. A Chinese electric vehicle maker, Seres, has been granted a patent for an in-vehicle toilet that slides out from under a passenger seat. The toilet can be activated by a button or a voice command. It includes a fan and exhaust system to help control odors. Waste will be stored in a tank that needs to be emptied manually. No word on when or if the cars will hit the market. If this is in the passenger seat, that means someone is sitting right next to you in the driver's seat. This is just wrong.
1: That's gross. Yeah, but guys, have you ever been in traffic where you're like, you know what, I gotta go, and there's nowhere to stop, and you're in the middle lane? I mean, I've been there. I'm not gonna lie.
0: If you're riding to one of your shows with one of your openers, and they're in the passenger seat, you would let them go?
1: Oh, I would let them go.
0: It's in the passenger seat. Now, if you're driving by yourself and you say, oh, I can pull off the road and there's no restroom around, maybe. And then you got to get somewhere and dump it yourself. Oh, my God. Man. Well, I think we could have thought this one through a little better.
1: No, well, the thing is, what it is that you go in and it has an exhaust that just sucks everything out and it puts it in a separate tank.
0: Right.
1: So it just doesn't sit there. It's not just sitting there. It's going somewhere.
0: Right, but you got to manually empty that tank.
1: Oh, well, later. Yeah, I guess. I guess you're right. I mean, it's weird. This is more like for family. I didn't think about it like if a friend is in there. But a family, yeah, I guess.
0: But I don't even think I want to roll and sit next to Vettel and she's dropping a deuce. I'm like on the 15 going to Vegas or something. Yeah.
1: I guess you're right,
0: and
1: man.
0: And then what? You got to, and I know it's grab, but what, you got to get up and move a little bit and wipe.
1: I'm thinking
0: about just the deuce. You know, the one maybe. Yeah. I don't know. Yeah.
1: This is the deuce.
3: The one is valid, but the deuce.
0: But
3: if
0: we're driving, right?
3: Yeah.
0: You wouldn't do that next to me.
3: No. I couldn't even ask.
1: That's
3: no.
1: Wild.
0: Yeah.
1: But you know what?
4: I think it's good for festivals, guys. I think when you're at festivals, you're trying to get, like, even for EDC, it was like a 2-hour wait just to park.
0: Nice.
4: Because it was just there, like a one lane thing. So if you got to go, you got to go, I think.
1: I think I might use it for camping or something. I don't know. You never know. But emergencies. This is emergencies. I've been in emergency situations. And I would
0: Do you pay for the emergency situation, though?
1: Yeah, I don't know, man.
4: Does the smell come out of the mufflers in the back?
0: Yeah. I'm driving in my car behind you like, what the hell?
1: Think about it, dude.
0: Hey, man, what's something you only do, like, in your car in traffic?
3: Eating. I'm doing my makeup.
0: Oh, yeah.
3: I'm in concert
0: in my car.
1: Man, I'm
0: every performer that I'm listening to.
3: Oh, my God. You know why I be crying sometimes while I'm driving? I'm like, you have a little menti bee, you know, you gotta cry out. Those are the moments, you know, when you're alone.
0: Driving home on a Friday.
3: Get home to my roommate. I'm not crying.
0: You won't believe this.
3: It's a great therapy session.
0: Big just say goodbye to me today.
3: Starts bawling.
0: But I do want to hear from you. What's something you do in the car or in traffic? Big boy neighborhood.
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1: Big Boy Neighborhood.
0: All righty, now, Jesus Sepulveda, you were speaking on Chinese engineers.
2: Yes.
0: And they were
2: developing a toilet right in your car next to the passenger seat. On the passenger seat, it's going to be right under. It's crazy.
0: Right. So we were just speaking about what's something you do in the car or in traffic.
3: I'd be crying in there sometimes. Like, if I'm in the back. That's the best time because you're alone. Yeah. The music is hitting. Especially you have a long drive. Like, that's the best way to kind of let it out.
4: So like, Donald Trump did what?
3: And my windows ain't tinted.
4: You don't have tinted windows?
3: No. So I know.
4: Are you okay? Are you okay? Yeah, I'm fine.
3: She needs a hug.
4: Yeah, just listen to this Karol G.
2: That's hilarious.
4: She did it at Coachella. Now it's available.
2: I'd be daydreaming that I made the song. Like, I was the artist.
0: Oh my God, man.
2: And I'm just picturing, like, me developing the song and bringing it to, like, you know, performing
3: like a
2: it.
3: Music
2: and people
3: video?
2: Are like, oh my God. Like, yeah, like singing it to a girl. I'm like, y'all created this song.
0: And when
2: like,
0: we talk about crazy. What's something you do in the car or in traffic, right? Why am I the guy that just happened to be the one that look at you when you're picking in your nose?
2: Oh yeah.
0: It seemed like I have this radar that I'm just like, I looking like, yep, there it is right here.
2: Yeah,
0: man.
2: Yeah, I do.
0: And not just something that I do in the car or in traffic, but dude, I love to eat in my car.
2: Oh, wow.
1: Really?
0: Yeah, man. Like, really? It's so bad, I have a portable vacuum cleaner.
3: Oh, my God.
2: Oh, I saw it the other day.
0: When I get home. Yeah, because this sometimes I have, like, chicken crumbs on my chest.
2: That's hilarious.
0: You know, a fry on the side.
2: Yeah, man. Shredded fry.
0: Lou, something you do in the car on traffic.
5: Low key, I make noises like if I'm a race car driver.
3: I guess we do all do some crazy things.
0: Yeah. And when we listen and we don't judge.
3: You're right.
5: Thank you, bro.
2: I'd be saying the craziest things in traffic, dude. Somebody cuts me off, I'd be saying the wildest things. No. Oh, yeah, dude. The right wing comes out real quick.
0: All right, Chuck the Builder over there.
2: Right. Get him out of the country. Get him out of here.
0: We want to hear from you. Hit us up. What's something you do in the car or in traffic? Hit us up. Big Boy Neighborhood.

0: Alrighty, now Jesus was Sepulveda was speaking about how there's Chinese engineers.
1: Yes.
0: they have a proposal to pretty much put a toilet into your car on the passenger side, on the passenger seat, right?
1: Nice. Yeah.
0: So that way you can go ahead and do your business in the car. So we was asking, what's something you do in the car or in traffic? We're going to bring Jesse into the neighborhood to see what's going down with Jesse. Jesse, hello.
2: Hello.
0: Hello there, Jesse. Jesse, what city are you calling from?
2: I'm calling from Riverside, California.
0: All righty, Jesse from Riverside.
1: Yes,
0: Jesse from Riverside. What's something you do in the car or in traffic?
2: Dude, if I'm going to be honest, my girl's with me with like 98% of the time, and I just put her toes in my mouth, dude.
3: Oh, my God.
0: Wait, hold on for a second, Jesse, because I thought I heard you say something. I just want to make sure that I heard it correct. So something that you do in the car is you do what?
2: I be putting her toes in my mouth sometimes, just licking them.
0: Really?
2: Oh, like a lollipop or something.
0: Oh, watch your language, bro. Watch your language.
3: Oh my God!
1: Yeah. Wow.
0: Am I really to believe this? So when you're driving, you'll pop your girl's toe in your mouth?
2: Yeah, every once in a while, I'm like, I don't want to.
0: Right.
3: Wait, so Lord.
0: Right. So are you, does she take her tongue, her foot and try to put it in your mouth, or you take her foot and put it in your mouth? Are you forced to suck her toes?
2: Nah, it's like 50-50. Sometimes she just does it. Sometimes I'm like, bring it over here.
0: I heard that.
1: I mean, is it fully clean though, or does it got like a little
3: seasoning?
1: Like, yeah, a little must to it.
2: Nah, I mean, if we're like walking in the mall all day or something, I'm not gonna do it. But like, if I'm just picking her up from her crib, it's like, why not?
0: Right, I heard that.
3: Hilarious.
0: Hey, man, let me ask you this, because everything is learned from something. Either you bring it to the relationship or your significant other bring it. Who brought the toe suck into the relationship?
2: Yeah. I don't know. I kind of like instead her Instagram reels, like, showing that I kind of like her toes, so it's kind of just like.
0: So she probably just like put her toe in front of your face and just wiggled her toes, and it just became a thing.
2: Yeah, it kind of became a thing.
0: Okay. That's one thing.
2: I think it's weird.
0: Like I told you, I like eating in the car.
4: That was weird.
3: Yeah.
0: You know what I'm saying? Like, hey, we listen and we don't judge.
1: Yeah.
0: You know?
4: I think it's weird.
0: There. Yeah.
1: Yes.
0: There it is right there, man.
3: Well, I mean, hey.
0: So now I'm going to tell you guys this. If Jesse can call and give us that one, you can call and give us yours.
3: Right.
1: It's a safe space.
0: All righty. What's something you do in the car or in traffic? Hit us up, Big Boy Neighborhood.
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1: Big Boy Big Neighborhood.
0: All righty, a chance to speak on it. What's something you do in the car or in traffic? We're going to go ahead and bring David into the neighborhood and see what's going down with David. David, hello.
2: Hello. What up, big boy?
0: What's going on, my brother David? David, what city are you calling from?
2: Upland.
0: Upland. David from Upland. David, your chance to speak on it. What's something you do in the car or in traffic, David?
2: Oh, man, I'm not going to lie. I'll be passing gas sometimes when nobody's in the car with me.
0: Yeah,
3: oh,
0: man.
3: It'd be brewing. Yeah, for sure. Yeah, there's something that stunned me. I'm like, whoa, who did that?
0: Hey, man. I would have to say it's probably been about a month.
4: Uh-huh.
0: Yeah. I did one in my car.
3: Oh, right.
0: And I had about a 30-minute drive home.
3: Oh, yeah.
0: And when I got out the car, I was like, ooh.
3: Yeah. Oh, yeah, dude.
0: I was like, that was submerged in the sea.
3: Submerged.
0: Yeah.
4: Sometimes you need it.
0: Women do that too.
4: I'm not saying nothing. No, Marty.
3: Marty,
0: keep it real for the
4: most normal thing. It has to sometimes.
3: That's wild.
0: Hey, man, you know what it is? I think it's just one of them things where it's like women do that too.
4: Yeah. And I hate to admit it, but you know, you get in the car.
0: Hey, man, there's some woman out there right now. Some lady's like, oh, she broke girl code.
3: Yeah. You know what? I don't think I've ever caught like a girlfriend of mine that. Pass gas?
0: Yeah. Until that spontaneous combustion, they just blow up.
3: Yeah.
0: Combustion.
3: I guess so. Yeah, probably.
4: I'm not trying to be all bloated.
0: Hey,
4: like,
0: man, yeah.
3: Yeah,
0: but that's one of them things when you're like, all right, bye, baby. And then they kiss you goodbye soon they get in a car. House.
4: Like, right. Who is telling you guys?
0: Wow, we just figured. Dude. So, yeah, so you saying, David, when you're in the car by yourself, you will go ahead and rip one.
2: Yep, and I roll the windows down too because I don't want to smell it, man.
0: Right. And then you got to do that. You got to do that obligatory lift off the seat.
4: Oh, my God.
0: Yeah, man. All right. Okay, now we're saying too much.
3: Yeah, dude.
0: Okay,
4: no,
0: now
4: we listen and we don't judge.
3: We don't judge. Yeah.
0: I don't know why you're laughing. It sounds like you was judging
3: hard.
0: A little bit.
3: Yeah. There's some that has that intense smell that you start questioning your health. You're like, I should go see a doctor.
0: Just pull up at the ER.
3: Yeah. So
0: what happened? You start questioning, like, dude, that does smell like insulin.
3: I don't know if this is right.
0: Man, that's my like life forgot this. All right. Y'all hit us up. What's something you do in the car or in traffic? We want to hear from you. Hit us up. Big Boy Neighborhood.

0: 30 or 2.
1: All right.
0: 2:30?
1: Okay.
0: I'm going to be smoking with you around 3:30. 4 o'clock, we're going to be high. All right, baby. 4:30, I'm strolling in, okay?
1: Okay.
0: 5 o'clock, baby, I'll be on the air by 5:30.
1: Okay.
0: All right. Do you have a man by any chance?
1: Yes, I do.
0: All right. Well, we all going to have a lovely time around 6.
1: Okay.
0: All right then, baby. Okay. Bubonic chronic to you, all right?
1: Okay.
0: All right, funky.
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1: And do continue to hang with us in the neighborhood, man. Dad says dump him over flat tire.
2: Yes, this girl posted the screenshots. And honestly, I feel like it's kind of valid.
1: That,
2: like,
1: if a man can't change a tire?
2: Yeah, like, I don't know. Me personally, I you know, but I also want him to have road assistance. So,
1: right.
2: But
1: I don't
2: also
1: know what
2: change
1: I want.
2: A tire.
3: You know, I don't know what I want.
1: If we can't call someone, we will.
2: Yeah.
1: If not, you change it. Y'all continue to hang with us in the neighborhood. Big boys neighborhood.

0: The Palm Beach's old school hip hop jam in 93.3. Big Boy's Big Neighborhood. Boy. I wish my blank knew how to blink. Y'all hit us up. We're going to go to Nikki right now and see what's going down with Nikki up in here. Nikki, hello.
1: Hello.
0: Hello there, Nikki. Nikki, I wish my blank knew how to blank.
1: I also wish my boyfriend knew how to fix my bumper off my car.
0: Really, though? Okay, so you say you yeah. wish your boyfriend knew how to take your bumper off your car?
2: Why?
1: No. When my bumper was falling off, I had to go to other people to help me fix it.
0: Oh.
1: When I wish he would have helped me fix it.
0: Damn. And you calling right now, huh?
2: Wow.
0: Man, I wish my blank knew how to blank. So you wish your boyfriend knew how to fix your bumper or at least take it off the car or do something with it.
1: Yeah, I kind of take initiative and, you know, making sure I'm all right and in my car. But I had to go to, like, a friend's husband or, like, a friend's friend.
3: Damn.
0: Let me ask you this. Yeah. So you had to go to another man to do that.
1: Yeah.
0: Right. Are you still with your boyfriend now, Nikki?
1: I am. He has made it up in other areas. He is a great father.
0: I heard
1: he
0: that.
1: Does things.
0: Right. He just didn't know how to work that bumper, huh?
2: I can't work with your bumper,
0: huh? Yeah. Do you think you're going to be upset that you called the neighborhood?
1: No, I'll let him know for sure.
0: Right. Okay, cool. But he knew how to use a phone, right?
1: Yeah.
0: Okay, just checking. All right, you know. I wish my blank knew how to blank. She wished her boyfriend, her man, right. knew how to fix the bumper. She had to go to other people.
4: I wish my girl knew how to start up the grill.
3: Oh.
4: Like, sometimes I want to get home and I want to be, hey, can you just start the grill for me real quick? So by the time I get there, you know, we can still anything on me. But, nah,
0: right.
4: good
3: Dude.
4: Luck.
0: Let me tell you.
4: Good luck, dog.
0: I don't know if you really want that, dude.
2: Yeah, exactly.
0: Because I queue at the, yeah, can you imagine?
2: Good luck.
0: Hell yeah. You come home, her whole hair.
3: Juice.
0: Front of her hair just blown off.
4: Using dog food.
0: Yeah.
3: One time that almost happened to me and my sister, because my brother-in-law, he's like, he always likes grilling and stuff, and he wasn't there. And we wanted some carne asada, and we're like, we don't need him. We don't need him.
0: Dude, we don't need him, girl.
3: Yeah, no, we tried to turn the propane or whatever. I don't know what the hell.
0: I don't play
3: or
0: with
3: whatever.
0: That.
3: Dude, when my brother-in-law got home, he was like, you guys were about to blow this place up. Like, yeah. I don't know what we
4: it
3: were doing,
4: like
3: but like, he literally said terrible. We could have blown up the house.
0: My big, I can't come in tomorrow. Like, you're going to be late?
3: Right.
0: No, I'm in the hospital.
3: Right.
0: Yeah. But when I come in on Thursday, I do have some meat.
3: Well done.
0: Yeah, extremely well done. I wish my blank knew how to blank. I wish Myra knew how to turn on a barbecue grill. That's good.
2: So
0: hit us up, Big Boy's Neighborhood.

0: 3. Big Wood neighborhood. All righty, your chance to speak on it. I wish my blank knew how to blank. We're going to bring Lexi into the neighborhood and see what's going down with Lexi. Sexy Lexi, hello.
1: Hello.
0: Hello there, Lexi. I wish my blank knew how to what?
1: I wish my boyfriend knew how to drive.
0: Oh, really? Oh, now, do you mean you wish your boyfriend knew how to drive better or he doesn't drive at all?
1: Well, he's learning how to drive in general, so.
0: Really, though? And what is he, 15 and a half?
2: For real, what's going on there?
3: Is he?
1: No, he's
2: 20,
1: but he was in a bad accident.
0: Wait, hold on. He was in a bad accident before?
1: Yeah.
0: All right, we take all the comment back. Make it all traumatic.
2: Never mind.
0: You say you wish your boyfriend knew how to drive.
1: Yeah, he's passenger princess for now.
0: Passenger princess.
4: Toes up and everything.
0: Yeah, all in the window. Now, so when you guys go out on dates, it's obvious you got to drive.
1: Yeah, sadly.
0: Right. And where do you take them to? Like, you're not taking them, like, to work and running errands and everything, are you?
1: I do if I have a day off.
0: Really?
4: Oh,
0: what about that's when he wanted, like, go out with the homies or something? The homies got to drive, or do you have to drop them off?
1: No, his homies pick him up, or sometimes he asks to get the car, and he just puts gas.
0: Right. Yeah. So can he take your car somewhere? Like, can he take it and drive a little bit?
1: Yeah, technically a little bit. I don't really trust him to take it, like, far away type of thing.
0: Okay, yeah. He's definitely not getting on no freeways. You know what I'm saying?
2: Yeah,
1: absolutely.
0: How long have y'all been together, Lexi?
1: 2 years.
0: 2 years. And where are some of the places that you got to drive to?
1: Right now he's been working in West L.A. So
0: you taking to work?
1: LA to West L.A., yeah.
0: You taking to work every day?
2: Oh.
1: Yeah, for now, yeah.
0: I heard that. For now? Do you pick him up too, or does he have somebody else drive him home?
1: No, sometimes his coworkers bring him home.
0: Okay, all right. So you drop him off, then sometimes his coworkers bring him home.
2: Oh, my God, he's just on the phone. Yeah. Hey, pick me up on time this time. Hey, waiting. On time.
0: I'm in the front.
2: Dude, everyone else got picked up already.
4: You guys, you went through a traumatic.
0: No, don't bring him back to that. Let it be. Let us have our fun. All right.
4: Does he pay for your gas at least?
2: Has to.
1: Oh, yeah, definitely.
2: Okay. Oh, yeah, there we go. Yeah.
4: Okay.
0: All right. Now, did you drop him off at work today?
1: No, I'm on my way to work right now here to you guys.
0: Is his day off?
1: Yeah, he is off.
0: Okay, I'm just going to wonder how to get to work if it wasn't you. Yeah. He going to wake up like 9:30, 10 o'clock. Be like, now what happened?
2: Yeah. I can't wait till my girl gets here. She might take me somewhere. Like I'm stuck at home.
0: Can you bring home some Raising Cane's, a 4-piece?
2: Oh, man.
0: Wow. I wish my blank knew how to blank. Hit us up.
2: He's been picking me up already. Hurry up already. Who's Lee?
3: Was that Lexi the Uber driver we're talking to?
0: Lexi the Uber, might as well. Make sure you give you a 5-star rating.
2: Correct.
4: Right.
0: Y'all continue to hang with us in the neighborhood. Big Boy Neighborhood.
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1: Oh my gosh, we are finally at a Friday. So what does that mean? That means we gonna have some fun. But also, since we're talking about verses, KC and JoJo can't get one against each other or against Devontae. Give me 3 minutes, got Ludo up next.

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1: I have been saying the same thing for years, that Versus needs to 100% change their formatting. That's who he's on air. Because other people are starting to realize with this Joe and Donald Jones Versus, which is next Thursday, the 20th, that it's not really that great of a matchup. It should have been Joe and Avant again. And I've seen people back me up on this on social media. It should have been Joe and Avant. We're going to start needing to have Versus against inner band members, like, you know, J-Bug and Omarion versus Razzmi and Little Fizz. Like, we're going to have to start doing that. All right, so too, we'll get into LL Cool J. Ashanti's up next.
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1: So the festival ain't till September 18, 19. 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We're going to do it again at 1 and then at 5. So set your alarms. I got Ye up next. 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
1: See, I have morals, so I'm not gonna 100% put my building on blast. But let me tell you why. 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I got Nelly on the way.

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1: So I shall not name this building until after I move out. And, you know, I don't know money. And I'm already in my new place. I ain't going to mess with my renter's credit, my renter history. But let me tell you why I'm done with apartments. I used to think that I just wanted to be in apartments all the time. Because I was like, I don't feel like being a homeowner. I don't want to do all that. I just want them to take care of it and whatever. I don't want to have to pay for a maintenance man or a plumber. I just want to put in a request and it's done. I'm starting to change my stance on that. Because I, in the past couple months, have had the worst luck at my building. Our AC went out literally 7 weeks ago. And they ordered this part. They claimed it was going to take forever to get here or whatever. All right. Literally, right after that happened, someone broke into our garage and stole a few things. Right before that, we have Bluetooth. I've said this before. We have Bluetooth keys. It just died and we couldn't get in the house. It's just something after another. And, you know, I just feel like we need to start looking at a house. All right. Stay tuned. I got Mark Morrison and Usher up next.
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1: 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I'm trying to, I guess, maybe move to a house. 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Is it house life or apartment life for life? Chime it out on Free Our Heart Radio. I'm streaming us at the Red Mic. I got Fat Joe.

0: Your home for Big Boy's Neighborhood in the Morning. It's Jammin' 93.3. Is you house life or apartment building living? Because I'm really over my buildings. For the most part, where we live currently, I wasn't mad about it. Like, you know, they had good amenities. My unit had a lot of space. It had a yard for my dogs. It had, you know, like, we was cool. It's built, it's advertised as luxury, quote unquote, but what kind of fell short of that. But is it home life for you or apartment life forever? Chiming out on Free iHeartRadio, I stream us at the Red Mic. 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
1: 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And we're watching Coven right now. 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
1: We're getting closer to September. Jay-Z has his two shows in LA for his 30th anniversary of Reasonable Doubt. So that's true. He's on there. Then he has two shows in London. But my question is he bringing out all the same guests he had in New York? Because I need me a Beyonce pop out and a Rihanna pop out and Eminem and every single person you brought out, you better bring out there too. All right, so tune in. I got Chris and Dr. Dre on the way.
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Come on now, Snoop Bacardi gonna take over at our iHeartRadio Music Festival September 18th and 19th. We just play the keyword. 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
1: Snoop and Cardi both going to be live at our iHeartRadio Music Festival in Las Vegas, September 18th and 19th. And yes, even though we just put the keyword, I know you missed it. 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So 5 o'clock is your next shot to win as well. So set your alarm. Stay tuned. I got 90 by Nature straight ahead. We'll do Usher after that. Any requests, shout out at me. A-S-H-L-E-E on air.
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0: 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Joe and Donnell Jones. 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
1: I know they did it for LA. I know they did it for Bompton, but Game and YG should have been another versus as well. But that's a conversation for another time. Game really should have went against, like, honestly, 50 Cent, if we're really talking about it. All right, so we'll get into Usher. I got Rob Bass, and they cut up next. 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
1: I know we already got the verses, but we getting in the Cash Money No Limit tour. 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Leave it is. 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
1: I done told you, if you missed some keywords, was that win that free trip to Vegas, 5 o'clock. Set your alarm. That's your next shot to win. All right. My name is Ashley with two E's. She got two N's and two A's. Miss Rihanna. She's up coming up next with Umbrella. Tupac's after that. Any requests, just shout out at me. A-S-H-L-E-E on air.
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1: Jamming 93.3. Drake has gone from buying Birkin bags to houses for people's mamas. What's up, Brian G? Rolling with you on a Friday. Throwbacks on the way. Got Camille and Aaron Crazy Bone. We're riding 50 Cent in the club and Mariah Carey. Always be my baby. So Drake took part in a viral speed dating game on the popular channel Nelk. It's gone viral on YouTube. 20 women played the game of Kiss, Marry, Kill. Three lucky winners were chosen and got the title of wife. One, a content creator known as Pink Chiyu, she won the game. And basically, the ultimate prize was Drake said, look, for my wife, I'll get you whatever you want. You tell me what you want, I'll get it for you. Pick one thing. Gave her time to think about it, but she didn't need no time. She blurted out, would you buy a house for my mom? And Drake said, yes, I would love to. And he's actually doing it. According to TMZ, they're actually right now in the process of picking out the perfect house for this content creator's mom. I ain't gonna lie. Content creator, Lil Kirby. Drake might have him a new goth curvy girl. And her mama already got a house.
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1: 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Guaranteed Human.

0: Yeah, but 93.3, the Palm Beach's old school hip hop. What's up, Brian G? Rolling with you on a Friday. Got your throwbacks on the way. Warren G and Nate Dogg with Regulate. Usher, Nice and Slow, and Nelly Hot in Her. Don't forget, 5 p.m. this evening, we got your last chance this week to score $1,000 and win a trip to Las Vegas for the iHeartRadio Music Festival presented by Capital One. You got Snoop Dogg, you got Cardi B, collaborations you won't catch anywhere else, once-in-a-lifetime performances, and you can be there for all of it. 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

Palm Beach's old school hip hop jam at 93.3. What's up, Brian G? Hanging out with you on a Friday. Thovax on the way. Got the weekend with the Hills in about 4 minutes. And it's time to say that quiet part out loud. What do people need to hear heading into the weekend? Hit me up. 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

0: Jamming 93.3, the Palm Beach's old school hip hop. Brian G, rolling with you on a Friday. Get your weekend started with throwbacks. On the way, got Flo Rida and T-Pain with Low. Tag Team, Whoop, There It Is, and Busta Rhymes. Mariah Carey and Flip Mode Squad. I know what you want. Every Friday, we say that quiet part out loud. Things that you think people need to hear as we head into the weekend. It could be generic if you'd like. You can make it specific if you want to deal with the fallout from people that hear it. I think for this week, I think people need to hear that y'all got to stop sharing things without making sure they are factual first. Some of y'all just hit share, hit retweet, hit repost, and just run with the craziest things. Information is free, and it's at the tip of your finger. So all you got to do is look it up. Before you go sharing it as fact, just look it up. Saying the quiet part out loud from the talkback feature on the iHeartRadio app. This is from Brian, not me, another Brian.
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0: 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Here's the thing. You can't decide what's funny for everybody. 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It ain't funny to you. Might be funny to somebody else. Saying the quiet part out loud, hit us up. 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
1: What people need to hear, if you're going to get a job and you don't want to work out in the heat, don't get a job outside. Don't complain. This works. Like, it's crazy. You know, don't complain about it, bro. Like,

0: You're home for Big Boy's Neighborhood in the morning. It's Jam at 93.3. What's up, Brian G? Rolling with you on a Friday. We are getting your weekend started. Got Throwbacks on the way. Got Nelly and Ride with me. Aaliyah and Try Again and Dr. Dre and Snoop Dogg. The next episode, don't forget, 5 p.m. this evening. Your last chance this week to score $1,000. A trip to Las Vegas for the iHeartRadio Music Festival. Tickets to both nights to check out Snoop Dogg. We're saying the quiet part out loud. Things that you think people need to hear. Heading into the weekend, Marlisa, what do people need to hear?
1: I think people need to hear you have to look for the silver lining.
0: So try to find the positive in everything.
1: You have to look for the silver lining, yeah. I was home with my baby for a year and a half, went back to corporate America and lost my job like a month later. And I mean, it really like kicked me, you know? But I have my oldest son. It was his last summer before kindergarten. I was able to go on all the field trips with him in summer camp. After summer camp was over, we had mommy field trips that we went on and explored our city. Several times throughout this journey, I've just recognized there's no way that job could have worked with my life outside of work. So I've had to look for the silver lining, and I'm interviewing, things are looking up, and, you know, I just know that I'm where I'm supposed to be right now, and it's going to work out the way it's supposed to work out.
0: So instead of being bummed out that you lost the job, you embraced what it allowed you to do instead, that you would have missed out on.
1: Yeah, definitely.
0: Thanks, Marlisa. We'll leave it there on a positive note. Look for the silver lining in everything. We do it every Friday. We say the quiet part out loud. You ain't got to wait till Friday. You got something over the weekend that hit you or during the week, pop open the free iHeartRadio app, tap that little red mic, drop it, and you might hear it back on the radio.
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Palm Beach's old school hip hop jam at 93.3. Brian G. rolling with you on a Friday. Got Kanye West in about 4 minutes. A Tupac murder trial underway. Jury has been set. 6 men, 10 women. They will hear opening statements in the trial Monday morning. Get the latest. 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

0: told ya. You're home for Big Boy's Neighborhood in the morning. It's jamming 93.3. Sources say Kanye West wants a baby with his wife Bianca, but she's not too sure, which is causing a little drama. What's up, Brian G? Rolling with you on a Friday. Got Thovax on the way. Got Jennifer Lopez and Ja Rule. I'm real. DJ Cool, let me clear my throat and Akon. Don't matter. Got another keyword for you right now to win your trip to Las Vegas with $1,000 in your pocket to catch the iHeartRadio Music Festival, Snoop Dogg on stage, Cardi B, collaborations and performances you can't catch anywhere else. 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

0: 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What's up, Brian G? Rolling with you on a Friday. 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

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What's up, Brian G? Rolling with you on a Friday. Got Thovex on the way. Game and 50 Cent, how we do in about 4 minutes. 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Miss Lauryn Hill and White Club John, part of the group that's headlining. 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

0: Your home for Big Boys Neighborhood in the morning. It's Jam at 93.3. What's up, Brian G? Hanging out with you on a Friday. We got your throwbacks on the way. Got T-Pain and Young Jock, Buy You a Drink, Ashanti and Foolish, and Tupac. I get around a full week of jury selection in the Tupac murder trial. Some of the news outlets reporting on some of the reasons the jurors that didn't make the cut got dismissed. One woman said she only understood 80% of the English language. They let her go. There was another candidate who said that he had viewed autopsy photos, and so he was dismissed. One candidate said that she really can't process information slowly when she's under stress, so she was let go, and someone had ties to the legal system, so they were let go. So lots of different reasons that they're dropping potential jurors from the jury pool in the Tupac murder trial. Keep up with the latest BIN, the Black Information Network, always free on the iHeartRadio app.
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0: Jamming 93.3. What's up, Brian G? Hanging out with you on a Friday, getting your weekend started with Ovax on the way. Got Jade and Don't Walk Away. T.I., Whatever You Like, and Snoop Dogg with Pharrell. Drop It Like It's Hot. So we're all done for this week, but we're back next week. Three more chances each weekday for you to score $1,000. A trip to Las Vegas and tickets to the iHeartRadio Music Festival to catch Snoop Dogg on stage with Cardi B. Got collaborations and performances you won't catch anywhere else. 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

0: Jamming 93.3, Lil Wayne, Mrs. Officer. Dola White hanging with y'all on this Friday evening. Got requests on the way for Outkast, Miss Jackson, plus Chris Brown, Run It, coming up as well. Right now, it's time to crash out. If you're having a bad day, get it up off your chest. Tap that red mic on your iHeartRadio app and crash out with me. Star, what you crashing out about?
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The Palm Beach's old school hip-hop and R&B jam in 93.3. Baby Bash, Sugar Sugar. Dolla White hanging with y'all on this Friday evening. I've got requests on the way for T-Pain and Akon Bartender. But right now, let's play round one.

0: 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Who is this?
1: This is Morta.
0: Morta, are you ready to play random ass trivia for no damn reason for absolutely nothing?
1: Yeah, let's try.
0: All right, here's how it works. I'm going to ask you a random ass trivia question. If you get the answer wrong, you win absolutely nothing. However, you get the answer right, you also win absolutely nothing. Do you understand?
1: Okay.
0: All right, Morta, here's your question. Which rapper became the first solo hip-hop artist inducted into the Rock and Roll Hall of Fame?
1: Okay.
0: I'm going to guess all those noises mean you don't know, and you're out of time anyway. So the correct answer was Pac.
1: Come on.
0: Tupac was the correct answer. He didn't get that right, which means you won absolutely nothing. But it doesn't really matter. You won't win anything anyway, so it doesn't really matter. Thank you so much for playing, Morta.
1: Thank you.
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